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1: 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I have a red sedan that went into someone's fence.
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0: 5 for 6, it's 20. Ellensburg Wildlife 124 status.
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0: Ellsberg Patrol's two-car injury and collision, South 97, Minneapolis 135, white minivan, dark blue SUV, right side.
1: Five six from 82 and 2.
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0: 4-3-4-5-4-6. 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It's one female requested aid. Infant was involved just for precautionary.
1: 4-3-4, I'm arriving on scene. One of the vehicles registration when you're ready.
0: 4-3-4.
1: It will be Adam Young Frank 2582 on the wrong way on northbound 97 at the area of the front. Driver's side tire is missing. Now I'm on my way to the other.
0: 4-3-4-8-4.
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1: Medic 211, engine 211, in route, motor vehicle accident, SR-97 and West Dry Creek Road. State Patrol requesting a precautionary for a two-vehicle accident. 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Medic 211, 1842.

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2: 4348.

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1: Medic 211.
2: 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Four. Harassment reopened. 101 South Pearl Street, Huntington Court. RP called back advising that Ed just threw a leaf at her and is screaming at her. Also advised that she and a neighbor went inside, will be in front. Ed is outside on the front lawn.
1: Walter 4.
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0: 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Driver's information for Unit 2.
1: 4-3-4.
0: It'll be the same as the registered owner. Last of Inquist, Edward Nora, Queen, Union, Ida, Sam, Tom. First of Ashley, Adam, Sam, Henry, Lincoln, Edward, Young. Middle L, Lincoln. Date of birth is 1996-04-13. Also, Kate is on scene.
1: 4-3-4, HPSA. Ellensburg patrols 3-car non-injury collision. Steer out 903 at Van House Road, Mountpole 7. 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

0: Report 34, KCOM received a call advising that property owner's fence was damaged from the collision. Has name and phone number in the log.
1: 34, thank you. I'll contact them.
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0: Southbound at Jackson, way 6, 920 W. William.
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0: Kitcom Ellensburg, check welfare, Burger King parking lot. 115, Burger King parking lot. A 30 to 40-year-old white male, nodded off in the vehicle, will be a red Ford Explorer, license Charles Paul Sam, 9385. 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

0: Com 134, no record found. 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

0: controls tire debris. Eastbound 90 between mile post 57 and 61. Lane 2.
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0: Saltwater in Washington, Boyd, Tom John, 2178.
2: To their residence in Clayelum. Starting mileage is 6078 also.
1: Go ahead.
2: All the vehicles are clear from the scene. This will be a two-car minor injury reportable collision.

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0: Viacom, East County, for Kittitas, animal problem, 100 South Main Street, Johnny's Market.
1: 36, send a message to KPD and then close it out.
0: Also, RP is standing by with the dog, requesting law enforcement pick it up.
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0: 434. High up, I'll be clear.
1: I'll be at the eastbound exit 70 off ramp with a blue Dodge Caravan.
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546. We're reporting where you called in two separate disabled. Eastbound 90 at 68 for an unknown passenger car, and eastbound 90 at 70 for a semi.

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0: 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I'll be removing some rocks from the roadway.
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0: 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Subject threatening to swing at staff, attempts to run. They're trying to load him into an ambulance for transport and requesting law enforcement assistance. Subject's name and date of birth are on the call.
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0: Sitcom Ellensburg suspicious. Just occurred 810 South Maple Street. 108-810 South Maple Street. Occurred 5 to 10 ago. RP advised that a subject snuck into her backyard, rang the doorbell multiple times, and ran around the corner. RP looked for her subject, was UTL, concerned that it may have been her ex, James Stroh. Date of birth on the call.
1: Roger.
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0: Solomon Ford Patrol is disabled westbound 90 Mampa 71, a white Tesla right shoulder, three subjects outside the vehicle.
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0: Part last. First will be Tom Edward Lincoln, Lincoln Edward Zebra. Second will be Paul Ida Nora, Adam. First of Henry Ocean Robert, Adam Charles Ida Ocean. Middle G. George, date of birth 19650610. OON will be 378-14500, male.
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1: 40.
2: I-90 eastbound, Mapos 106, Montana, David William Frank, 648.
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0: Kitcom 22, Brandon Russell at 103 North Montgomery called advising he heard 6 shots in that area. Woke him up.
1: Thank you.
0: 22, 201.

0: 22.
1: I'll be contacting vehicle at Peel Ave and Railroad Ave. Registration will be David 17200, David.
0: Two zero five.

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1: Thank you.
0: 22 also received an additional caller from 308 North Montgomery advising they heard 5 shots 5 to 10 ago.
1: 22.
0: 22, 208.

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Station 2126, abdominal pain, 5122 Nanham Road. 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

route. 5122 Nanham Road. 80-year-old female, conscious, breathing, with an upset stomach, is on the toilet. Had an intestinal operation about a year ago. Feeling nauseous. Pain started around 9 p.m. Pain will be below the belly button. History of heart issues. Stents in 2018. Has vomited. 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
0: 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RP requesting extra patrols. They advised it sounds like there's something under the house and the dogs won't stop barking.
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Paramedic 212 en route. Sick person, 100 West Annie Place. 82-year-old male, conscious breathing, had an injection in his back at a Yakima clinic and has been throwing up off and on all night. Difficulty speaking between breaths, responding slowly. Is not entirely there. Very exhausted. Also has pain in stomach. Has vomited. Unusual bowel movements. 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Requesting no lights and sirens. Medic 212, 553.

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1: A 291 en route, 1017 East 19th Avenue, Unit 8601. A 291, 53-year-old male, conscious, breathing, cell, not injured, occurred 1 ago, from a standing position. 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
1: 10-5-1, I'll be there.

0: 10-5-0-3-0-4. Sounds like they want to bring the plane over here about 9 o'clock at Thorpe. Is Eli out this morning as well?
1: Yeah, he should be at 7.
0: Very soon. Is Eli out this morning as well?
1: Yeah, he should be at 7.
0: Very soon.

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0: 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Parking complaint report, Alaska Avenue, 20 Lincoln.
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0: 07-642.

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0: Come West County. Check welfare off of Rockberry Loop. 51 in the area of 250 Rockberry Loop. RP is advising they witnessed a juvenile male, 10 to 13 years old, walk through their backyard. Had attempted to talk to him and he kept walking. Last seen 5 ago, going behind RP's garage. Unknown direction of travel from there. He appeared disoriented, white male, brown hair, white shirt, blue shorts, no shoes.
1: Are you still in line with the RP?
0: 51.
1: Ask if the juvenile had a backpack on.
0: 651. 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
1: 51.
0: 51, 651.

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0: Subaru will be the last. 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Channel of anything, but.
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0: 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Is requesting trailer be removed.
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1: 31, 658. 207, 201, RP called back again, juveniles westbound. Correction, 51, juvenile is westbound.
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0: take just like maybe one more, because I think he's going to want to back it with a little rock. 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
2: ACSOV Victor on that vehicle, 201.
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2: Big on West County, commercial burglary alarm, 8010 away, Silver Fir Lodge.
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Pacifica, WNJ 966, 720.

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1: T91 in route, 818 Eastmount V Avenue, number 233, 81-year-old female, conscious, breathing, is responsive but not able to talk, has lumps on her arms that are not usual for her, appears pale. 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
0: I'm going to have two traffic stops, D5 parking lot. Washington, David 79, 852, George, and the second. Charles Sam Mike, 9463.
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0: Intercom East County for Kittitas, abandoned vehicle report, clerk at 3rd, 32 Lincoln.
1: 49.
2: 49812. 49 can disregard 32 Lincoln. You can advise the RP that it'll be held for kid test.

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1: 124.
0: 124, Love's Truck Stop, 1512, State Route 97. He's advising there's a male acting aggressively. They're requesting he be trespassed. He has a blue semi-truck with main license plates, Wells Fargo Trucking. Still getting further.
1: 124.
0: And 124, RP's also advising he tried to run someone over with his truck.
1: 124.
0: 4819.
2: Come on, lady.
0: 25, 8-9.

0: mall for the interrupt. Today I'm wanted.
1: 111, advised he left parking lot. He's going to be towards the roundabout. Unknown direction of travel from there.
0: 111, and just confirming the suspect did leave.
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0: COM 111-124, now went eastbound on the I-90.
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0: Wolf Erratic, East 90 from exit 106, Blue Semi from Wolf Trucking, Main 540-6205, white male driver, baseball cap, tan shirt, dark pants. KCOM advised the driver was acting aggressively at a gas station and nearly struck pedestrian when leaving the Love truck stop.
1: 10-5-1.
0: 10-5-1, 828.

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0: 51, 829. I'm Ellensburg, driving complaint Wildcat in North Sprague.
2: APD.
0: APD, advising a car almost ran them over, a gray truck, unknown license, possibly HBD, eastbound on University from campus. Towards.
2: If there's a campus unit that can check the area.
0: Ivanhoff, 622, the rest was static.
3: Once 622 gets in the area, we'll go contact him.
0: 10-830.

Intercom 622 RPs, changing directions of travel for the vehicle, stated he was crossing on the green light for traffic and then the red for pedestrians.

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1: No, can you repeat that?
0: RP keeps changing direction of travel for the vehicle. Stated he was crossing on the green light for traffic and then red for pedestrians. Last seen northbound, Wildcat.
1: 622, I'm in the area.
0: 622, 832.
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0: 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If they need directions to Roslyn, I can tell them how to get here.
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0: 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I accidentally cleared 207's call that she's on. If you could put it back on the board, please.
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4: 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Adam William George, 1175. 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

0: King KCOM, you're going to sign 43 Lincoln to me. I just spoke with the other half.
1: 16, 19, 10.

0: want to lift. Kick him up out with the vehicle at the boat launch. Register.
1: 111.
0: Charles 6328, top.
1: 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Receive Charles 6238, Tom.
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0: COM 111, 2032, respondent times one, denied firearm applicant, as well as felon, theft second degree, and theft second degree.
1: Good work. He's by himself. Also.
0: 111.
1: Yeah, it's completely blown out front passenger tire. He's going to be working on fixing it in case you get any more calls.
0: And 921.

0: 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Are you available?
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2: 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It's gonna be out of Idaho. Last name George Ocean Ocean David Edward. First Sam Adam Robert Adam Young. Middle M Marie. 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OLN when ready.
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1: I-90 eastbound, mile post 93 with Boy Paul Paul 4490.
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0: 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Orlin.
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1: 2026, break. PL info, all zones level 1. Preparedness levels, national 2, regional 1. Okinawa Wenatchee public use restriction, none. Today's forecast says NFDRS indices. MetHow, ERC 78th percentile, BI 78th percentile, preparedness level 2, staffing level 2, fire danger moderate. Chelan, ERC 88th percentile, BI 78th percentile, preparedness level 3, staffing level 3, fire danger high. Valley, ERC 79th percentile, BI 66th percentile, preparedness level 3, staffing level 2, fire danger high. Upper Basin, ERC 63rd percentile, BI 40th percentile, preparedness level 1, staffing level 1, fire danger moderate. Lower Basin, ERC 63rd percentile, BI 47th percentile, preparedness level 2, staffing level 1, fire danger high. Upper Yakima, ERC 84th percentile, BI 74th percentile, preparedness level 3, staffing level 2, fire danger high. Lower Yakima, ERC 81st percentile, BI 78th percentile, preparedness level 3, staffing level 3, fire danger moderate. Lower Basin, ERC 63rd percentile, BI 47th percentile, preparedness level 2, staffing level 1, fire danger high. Break.
0: 7, 10, 13.

Northeast Oregon discussion. Thunderstorms are expected to develop shortly after noon across the southern and eastern half of the forecast area and will push north and west throughout the afternoon and into the late evening. Storms will be capable of producing hail, strong outflow winds, frequent lightning, and heavy rain. Breezy to locally gusty winds will develop through the Cascade Gaps and the British Columbia Basin Friday. Light mountain showers will develop Friday afternoon with isolated thunderstorms in the eastern mountains. Break. Zone 690, Kittitas Valley, sky weather, mostly sunny, maximum temperature 85 to 91 degrees, except 75 to 84 degrees on the ridges, minimum humidity 30 to 38%, winds, valleys, lower slope, upslope less than 5 miles per hour, becoming northeast 1 to 6 miles per hour in the afternoon. Ridges and upper slopes, northeast winds 2 to 6 miles per hour. Chance of wetting rain 0%. Break. Zone 695, East Washington, South Central, Cascade Mountains. Sky weather, mostly sunny. A slight chance of showers in the afternoon. Maximum temperature 78 to 87 degrees, except 69 to 78 degrees ridges. Minimum humidity 35 to 50%. Winds, valleys, lower slopes, upslope less than 5 miles per hour, becoming northwest 2 to 7 miles per hour in the afternoon. Chance of wetting rain, 0%. This concludes the fire weather forecast at 1015 KE 9669 KOC 284 WNAS 693.

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0: Is that pretty choked up around you and behind you a little bit?
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0: dispatch, engine 4301, DNR Columbus.
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0: Hey, good morning. You can show myself, along with engine 4305. Changing locations to town 16, range 16. We'll be immobile in the air for the day. Thanks, 4301.
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2: 1 North Alder Street, number 79. 64-year-old female, conscious, breathing. Blood sugar and heart rate are elevated. Feeling dizzy, nauseous. History of high blood sugar levels, was just taken. Currently at 155 and last ate or drank 60 ago. 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
0: Respond on fire page. Believe the address will be 802 East Juniper. There's an item on fire on a balcony, unknown what it is. It's leaking down to the lower porch, unknown if the residence is occupied. However, reporting party can hear dogs barking from one of the units.
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0: How long I'm going to be en route to that fire.
1: 620, 1054.
2: 124, Tom. You can also show me your route to the fire.
1: 2 en route. I believe the address will be 802 East Juniper Avenue. Two-story apartment complex. The deck on the second story engulfs. The bottom porch is not.
0: Medic is out on calls right now.
1: 2, and you have an AD unit heading your way.
0: 620 kick on. We got a definitely flames coming off that second building. It's going to be 802.
1: At 1055. 620 Elsa Gas Department, ETA 10, still reaching out to light.
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0: Catching porch on fire, it's leaking down to the second floor, knocking on our residence doors.
1: Last unit, what unit was that?
0: That's 620.
1: 620, 1056. 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
1: There's definitely dogs in apartment 4 where the fire is at.
2: 620, 1057. Last unit advising they were en route to structure fire. 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
0: 68.
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4: Apartment building. Fire on the second story balcony. Does not appear to be interior at this time. We'll be performing a 360, establishing unit per command.
2: 1891 on scene, two-story apartment building. Fire on second story balcony. Doesn't appear interior at this time. Performing a 360, establishing unit per command, 1050.
0: Kick out the medic 298. 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Cleared KVH, en route structure fire.
2: Received medic 292, en route 802 East Juniper, 1058.
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0: 118, Kid Comrade.
1: 118,
0: 10-50. 11 on the main. I just blocked off the road, 628, 620.
2: Fire's been knocked down with an extinguisher. Command will be located in 8291.
1: Receive same size up as initial. Fire knocked down with extinguisher. Command located in 8291. Also advise if you still need light and gas department to respond.
2: Let's have them continue at this time.
1: Receive continue 1059.
2: You could have animal control respond to this location.
1: Received animal control 1100.

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1: Medic 292, you can show us
2: en route Clement Road. Medic 292, 11. Yeah, we got this fire knocked down. You can return in service.

0: want me to back in, J-Dub?
1: Park command. ETA less than 10.
2: Receive ETA 10. Also, the EMS call, did we have a medic unit going around to that?
1: Not yet.
3: Paramedic 292 went en route.
1: Receive medic 292 en route, 520 Clement Road, 89-year-old, female, conscious, breathing, shaking, not able to remember things. Believe she's having a stroke. Symptoms started 30 ago. History of TIA last month. Medic 292, 1102.
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2: Kick on from Juniper Command.
1: Command. Come 129 status. 129-1103. Command advising all incoming units can return in service, can handle with units on scene. Again, Juniper Command advising all incoming to the structure fire can return. 1103. Engine 111 returning 1103. 628 status. 628-1104. 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
0: 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Can you check for history at 802, number 3?
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0: 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Nothing recent for number 3. Had an animal problem in 2022.
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0: 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I don't have a responsible phone number for Juniper Village Apartments. 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

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CPR, hanging victim, 920 Emmerich Road, WNR 966, 1112.

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1: Units.
0: District 7, I'm covering you. Juniper Command, go ahead on Fire Ops.
1: Traffic. For kickoff, that was for my units. I want the two closest units to go to the CPR call.
0: Kickoff, Juniper Command, go ahead on Fire Ops.
2: While we got an active incident, I'm going to leave all my crews working off of fire page.
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0: 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And confirm medic 991 en route 920 Emmerich.
1: Oh, that's affirmative.
0: Received. Also, 39-year-old male was located hanging. Law enforcement's been dispatched. Reporting party attempted to cut him down. CPR is not in progress.
1: 991, copy.
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1: 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Out as well.
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0: 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Can we get an ETA for reporting party?
1: Units are responding from Clealum, approximately 8 to 10 minutes.
0: Received 1115. 2002, clear returning 1115.

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0: Last phonetically, Henry Ocean Victor Edward Young, first is Shane, middle S Sam. It's going to be unit number 4, not 3, as earlier believed, at 802 East Juniper.
2: 11-11-19. I'm from Juniper Command on fire page.
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2: This is going to be Ellensburg Property Management. They've been contacted and they'll be en route to the scene.
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1: Fire's been overhauled. We'll be on scene awaiting responsible probably 30 minutes. Also, I'll switch all my units back to fire ops and TAC 5 for our tactical channel.
2: Command advising fire has been overhauled. We'll be on scene awaiting responsible 4:30. We'll be switching units to fire ops and TAC 5 for tactical 1126.

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3: 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Robert Adam. 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
0: 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We put him in contact with the property management company. 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

0: Quilom Fire, unconfirmed fire alarm, Quilom Fire and home, 215 North Pennsylvania Avenue. Quilom Fire, unconfirmed fire alarm, Quilom Farm and home, 215 North Pennsylvania Avenue, Dibbinger 966, 1157.
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0: 4511, I'll be arriving on scene. 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
2: Come out once for a parking complaint. 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
2: 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Allensburg, check welfare report, Rainier, 76 Lincoln. Confirm 129. 129, 1200. WIZ 465. 4511.
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1: Chief 11 en route, brush fire, 450 Eagles Rush Road, the hillside is on fire, less than an acre, he does have a hose on it, spreading to the northeast, not threatening anything, close structure is approximately 100 yards away. Chief 11, 12-12. Rush 131 en route, 450 Eagles Rush Road, 1212.
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0: Border Patrol's aggressive past 4, east 90, milepost 85, red hand Elantra, registration in the rear window, lane change, near collision, reporting party no longer behind.
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1: They're going to work on a tone out, but I'll get with a new catcher to give her a chance, so bear with them there. Thanks for the fair warning. We'll call everybody once they get that. Copy. And I'll just be tailing up in case there is a need for anything. Copy.
2: Yeah, don't commit up here just yet. I went past the address, didn't see anything. I'm going to have to turn around and take a closer look.
3: Chief 11, 1220.

0: All resources stand by for report of fire. Break. Kittitas 6-2, engine 4201, engine 4202, Dozer 42, respond to incident number 145, break. Incident 145 in Township 19, Range 17, Section 35, north of Thorpe. Less than 1 acre fire. 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
1: We received full stage of dozer off Highway 10 also.
2: Go ahead.
1: I'm still continuing two engines, and you'll have three overhead currently. Any additional engine needs?
2: Negative, just getting my first eyes on it. I think we should be able to handle with the units in route.
1: Reese, we're west on Highway 10 from Reese now.
2: I copy. Break 10 to 111 from Chief 11, go ahead and proceed up, and then it'll be the driveway on the right after you get up the hill. Yeah, it's permitted. It's Eagle's Rest, and it'll be the first right after the concrete wall.
3: Proceeding on Eagle's Rest now.

0: Chief 11 on scene, have approximately a half an acre involved on the hillside. No immediate exposures, be initiating Eagles Rest command.
1: Chief 11 on scene, approximately half acre on the hillside. No immediate exposures, initiating Eagles Rest command, 1223.
0: Eagles Rest command.
1: Command.
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1: Command, you were covered by another unit. Go again.
0: We're going to go ahead and move over to DNR Common.
1: Command advising, moving to DNR Common, 1224.
3: Responding with 2.
1: Command advising, moving to DNR Commons, 1224.
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5: Command from Tender 111 on DNR Common. How would you like me to proceed here? Looks like it levels out there at the top

0: Am I in a good, look like I'm in a pretty good spot here.
1: Animal Control, Fred Meyer parking lot. Brush 131 arriving on scene, 1226. It's parked near the flowers. Black Jeep Grand Cherokee with the dog in there. Windows are only down an inch. It's not running.
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0: Update, we've probably got 3/4 of an acre, slow to moderate rate of spread, be starting a progressive hose lay at this time.
1: Received. The fire is 3/4 of an acre and slow to moderate spread. Go ahead, the rest.
0: We're going to be going direct.
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1: 49, 1236.
2: 118, Kikum, did the RP advise which side of the parking lot?
1: 118,
2: in the area.
1: 118, 1236.

0: Capital Citizens Report for the area of West 90 Milepost, correction, East 90 Milepost 87. Correction, exit 85. Reporting party believes witnessed a collision between two semi trucks.
1: I have an initial size up for incident 145 when ready. Initial size up when you are. Your name will be Eagle. Incident commander will be Kittitas County Fire District 1, Chief 11. Trainee will be Kittitas 6-2. Break.
2: 721 quarters, 1240.
1: Fire location, township 19, range 17, section 35. Latitude 47 degrees, 5.800. Longitude 120 degrees, 41.097. Break. Jurisdiction, Kittitas County Fire District 1. Estimated size at arrival, half an acre. Spread potential, high. I'll copy.
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0: 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Will be a mop-up.
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0: license 2929. Nearest sink will upgrade it to CPR. 1017 East 19th Avenue, number A, Adam. Station's 2129 upgraded near sink bowl to CPR. 1017 East 19th Avenue, number A, Adam. W9966, 1251.
1: Medic 292 en route.
0: Medic 292 en route, 1017 East 19th Avenue, unit A, Adam. 54-year-old male was initially semi-conscious, breathing, appeared confused. Has since gone unconscious, not breathing, attempting to start CPR.
2: Engine 291 will be in route with 3 copies of short report.
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1: Medic 292 en route 298 North Yale Court. 63-year-old male, conscious, breathing, was seizing and passed out for 10 minutes. Pulse 70 to 80, blood pressure 114 over 70. 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
2: Zero. 160, 1322. 122 traffic. 122. Columbia University, Charles Ever King, 7347.
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1: 12-8 in route.
0: 12-8 in route,

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2: 118, QCOM, is there a clothing description for Bright?
1: Lessie wearing black shirt and blue pants, unknown direction of travel. Unknown if he's HBD or VUXA at this time.
2: 118.
1: Also showing he is the respondent on the order with VRP. She's the protected party.
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5: 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I'll be in the area to the west. 129 is going to be getting PC.
1: 111, 1402.
4: And control. Break.
1: KCON 49, no computer record. Lincoln Edward Mary, Sam George Tom 5.
2: 49.
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0: 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She copies all. 1402.
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2: Received. I was just up north side too, UTL.
1: Received. Might check the parking lot behind to the north of her complex.
2: Received. I'm going to check in 18th Street Deli really quick.
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3: Command is terminated. 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
1: Shift 20, go again, unreadable.
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0: Check that 3DV. We're choking.
1: 1411,
3: kick him. Can you ascertain from 129 if she knows if he was on foot or came in a vehicle?
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1: 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Charles Poffring, 4762.
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0: 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I had quit chat residence.
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0: 111 4217.

0: in Erratic Westbound 90 from Office 98, a maroon RV towing a white pickup, high rate, unsafe passing.
1: 10-5-1 out of position.
0: 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Comes for 304 SAC.
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1: Believe it. 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Help. 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
0: 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Two 1424.

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We're right back to Natchez Work Center. Thanks. 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
0: 51, 1514. 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
1: 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I closed it because I couldn't get a hold of him.
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0: X727, hi. There's a pedestrian walking westbound from milepost 80.
1: Probably knows we're getting her out from 85.
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1: Funny.
0: With a Ford gray pickup. It's a David 14-868 Henry.
1: Got it. Okay, next.

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1: T91 in route, Hearthstone 830, Sandy Avenue. Patient will be in the elevator by door 6. 93-year-old female, unconscious, breathing, fell earlier today, now unable to walk. Slightly difficulty breathing, is dizzy. Fell a couple minutes ago from a standing position. Also, HPD.
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0: Stations 2928 electrical hazard in front of 580 Hanson Road. Stations 2928 electrical hazard in front of 580 Hanson Road. WNZR 966 1531.
1: Kickham East County traffic hazard, Hanson Road. 51 report of power lines down, hanging across the roadway in front of 580 Hanson Road.
2: 51.
1: 51, 1532.

0: 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Support status?
1: 51, RP's advising this was caused by a farm vehicle that moves bales of hay. Last seen southbound on Hanson 5 ago.
2: 51, I'll be in route.
0: 51, 1533. 75, a female is exiting the vehicle, appears to be staggering.
3: Five, four, six, and up.
1: I caught the electrical lines and is down. We live wire. There was a loud explosion. The power is out. Vehicle last seen southbound on Hanson. 5 go law enforcement's been dispatched.
4: PUD, PSC, been advised.
1: We're in the process still, interrogating the caller, 1534.
4: 1591.
1: 1591, 1534.

0: 12-8, no. 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Like me in route 5 for 6, you disregard. 16.
1: That's the end of it.

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2: If we haven't already, can we dispatch PSC?
1: They are aware and advised. Their ETA was 30. That was approximately 9 ago.
0: 51.
2: And not walking. That's it.
1: 51, 1542.
3: Come registration out of Montana.
1: 122.
3: Last of jabs, John, Adam Boy, Sam, first of Timothy, common spelling, middle Michael, 10/13/1999. Deal number ready.
4: Got a line across the roadway. No fire, smoke, no arcing. Initiating Hanson Road Command.
1: One on scene, line across the roadway. No fire, smoke, or arcing. Initiating Hanson Road Command. 1543.
0: Good call.
4: Order served on last of Griffin, common spelling, first of Minette, Mary, Ida, Nora, Nora, Edward, Tom, Edward. Order number when you're ready.
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0: Tell the block and disable westbound 90 miles of 69 in the right lane of Green Subaru Outback.
1: Over
0: to 69.
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3: Six ten
4: status.
3: 12 9. Clear, this tire's changed and they're underway and on be en route to that. Blocking disabled.
2: Kick 51, go ahead.
5: Myself and engine 291 will have Hanson Roads shut down. Both directions.
2: Hanson Road, shut down both directions, 1547.
6: Engine 291.
2: Engine 291.
6: It does appear that we've got a live wire across both lanes of travel. We are going to be shutting down the road with county and awaiting the arrival of power.
2: Advising live wire across both lanes of travel, shutting roads down with county and waiting for PSC 1547. Take on Ellensburg, suspicious, heard, be west of the 1200 block east, Talon Avenue.
7: 118.
2: West of 1200 block, East Allen Avenue. 5 ago, reporting party drove by location, saw a female juvenile approximately 8 to 10 years old with a pink backpack on the sidewalk. Then drove by a minute later, juvenile was gone. RP is concerned for juvenile's well-being, obtaining description.
3: Twelve nine. 5 or 6 can disregard for now.
5: 291 clear returning.
3: 6 received.
0: 5 or 6 on 2 for 9.
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5: From 1891. Yeah, did you need us to head that way, or are you folks good?
6: 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Yes, you just got it.
2: Wearing t-shirt shorts.
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1: On that female inmates, however, we don't have a date of birth for that Manette Griffith. 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
2: That is broken receipt, PSC on scene, will be on scene for approximately 20. Did you get further? Command 1551.

0: 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I got the date of birth for Griffin.
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0: Officer Patrols Aggressive, East 82 Milepost 3, Gray Toyota Camry, Charles Robert Henry, 536, pre-checking, passing on shoulder, additional reporting party advice, possibly a road rage between a Camry and a dark gray pickup.
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2: 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Racing vehicles West 82, mile post 15, silver passenger car, black Mazda 3. For
0: 6615.
3: 3 1 correction 122 300 block West 15 Charles 30048 Adam Engine 291 1615.
0: One 22, 16, 15.

0: 16.
1: Yeah, system with a tire change. I'm being in the parking lot just south of exit 101.

0: 2129, CPR in progress, 1900 North Aldrich Street, number 30. Patient 2129, CPR in progress, 1900 North Aldrich Street, number 30, W4966, 1620. 11, 60-year-old female unconscious, unknown, correction, not breathing, blood coming out of her nose.
1: 111.
0: 111, 1620.

0: 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I'll also be en route to CPR.
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1: 122-1624. 100 North Alder Street, number 30, Alder Terrace, 60-year-old female. Unconscious, unknown if breathing. Attempt to start CPR. There is blood coming out of the patient's nose. Law enforcement's en route. Medic 292, 1624.
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0: 11 get company ascertained from the RP if you're still in line. What part of the complex they're in?
1: 111-16-25. The Alder Terrace.
0: Southwest part of the complex.
1: 5-16-25.

0: 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It looks like Northwest. She did not know the address. 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
0: 111-1626.

0: 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I think it's RB, another supervisor. 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

0: 755 status. 155. 155-1628, KCOM 16 status. 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Status check 16, vehicle contact I-90 eastbound, exit 101 just south of.
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0: 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Vehicle prowl report at 109 West Nevada, Roslyn.
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3: That pedestrian from earlier is back. He is walking eastward on westbound I-90 past the scale. It's the one that 1288 contacted earlier.
0: Two, six, four, six.

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2: Eastbound, contacted earlier by 1288, now back on 990.
3: Frank, I'm ready to help, just passing 83.
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